course I can dance, of course I can dance. I'm sure I can dance, I'm sure I can dance, I can dance.

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Why me?

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This is a new style of music.

0: 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What?
1: Who is
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0: Hello, hi. Who are you?
2: Alex Warren. You are beautiful,
0: Alex,
2: by the way.
0: Hey. Do not talk to her. You
2: sorry.
0: Talk to
2: I'm
0: me.
2: I'm so sorry. You seem very upset.
0: Yeah, I am upset. And I'll tell you why.